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New Country. That's John Morgan, Kid, myself on Taste of Country Nights with Evan Paul. I got to share something personal with y'all. My wife and I took our 7-year-old daughter to AEW Wrestling when they were in

0: wife had contacted Mick Foley, who was going to be there as well, and said Libby would love to meet you. Libby loves Mick Foley. Listen to what happened at AEW. This is right when Mick Foley came out.
1: 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A friend, her name is Libby, what? And she's in the second row. What? Where's Libby? Oh, there she is. She said she was really happy to be here, but she wanted to see my face. So Libby, I'm coming over here, right? What do you think?
0: That was our 7-year-old daughter getting a shout out live at AEW Wrestling from Mick Foley. Her life has been forever changed. 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
2: 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Your foot was on the gas and her life was on the line. 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

0: Dustin Lynch hanging out with me here on Taste of Country Nights. All country artists now seem to have like a bar or a restaurant in Nashville. Is there ever going to be a Dustin Lynch one?
1: Well, there is one. There's one that is in the basement of my house for sure. But as far as downtown Nashville, I don't know, man. I would, you know, if I was at Eric Church level, I'd absolutely probably be putting one in. But I'm not sure how many folks want to come to my honky tonk yet.
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0: Get out your dancing shoes from Boot Scootin' Boogie to Fancy Like.
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0: And everything in between will keep you dancing right here on 98.5 The Big Dog.

Shaboozy featuring Jelly Roll. That's Amen on Taste of Country Nights. This is the song that Morgan Wallen has been teasing for a while. We got it. It's on the radio. It's Been By Now. New Morgan Wallen on Taste of Country Nights. No need.

0: New country there from Morgan Wallen. That one's called Been By Now. Brand new one. He's been teasing online for a while. And boom, we got it for you on the radio. It's Evan Paul, Taste of Country Nights. Let's get a look at what's trending in country music news at tasteofcountry.com. If you think artificial intelligence hasn't reached country music yet, you're not correct. It has. Nico Moon was recently interviewed, and he revealed that songwriters in Nashville will write a song and someone in the room will record a demo. Then they'll put that demo into an AI processor and put whoever's voice that they want to pitch that song to in it. So if they want to, if they say, hey, this is a good song for Jelly Roll, they'll put it in Jelly Roll's voice and then play it for Jelly Roll so he can hear how he would sound on that song and decide if he wants to record it or not. An interesting way I think AI is working positively behind the scenes in country music. 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

0: That's brand new country there. Hardy featuring Tim McGraw, Morgan Wallen, and Eric Church. MacArthur. Gosh, it'd be cool to be a fly on the wall when they recorded that one in the studio. All of them together. It's Evan Paul on Taste of Country Nights reminding you, hey, we got a $500 prepaid Visa gift card sitting here on the table that they're trying to get me to give away, and I need you to sign up to win it so it looks like I'm doing my job, you know? Like police officers, you know, who say they don't have a quota for tickets. I got a quota. I need you to sign up. 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Nobody's watching you. 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Speeding while driving gives you less time to react. Another car could turn out in front of you. A pedestrian could be walking their dog. Follow the speed limit to keep them safe. Speeding catches up with you, paid for by NHTSA.
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Save a little space just in case. You know, your ex might come around one day. Just wait around your whole life for him. I love that song. The message is crazy. It's Evan Paul on Taste of Country Nights with brand new country from Gavin Adcock. It's called Wannabe. It's on Taste of Country Nights.

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0: New country from Bailey Zimmerman. That one's called Chevy Silverado on Taste of Country Nights with Evan Paul. As we try to get through summer, if you have kids at home like me and my wife do, you understand it costs a lot of money just to get through summer. Martha Stewart's giving us some budget-friendly activities. I don't know about some of these. It says wake up extra early and go to the farmer's market. That's cool, but that's usually only on Saturday. What are you going to do the rest of the week? Visit a botanical garden. I don't even know what botanical means. Pick your own berries. That's cool. We do that. Play classic lawn games. I don't know. The kids, they don't want to do that stuff anymore. Bathing in the forest? Okay, all right. This is enough. If you're looking for something free to do with your kids, I don't know if I recommend going bathing in a forest, but I do, however, recommend making fresh fruit popsicles and things like that. Drawing. Our 7-year-old daughter loves to just draw stuff, and it's awesome how much time it takes up. Or you can keep your kid awake and sit him in front of the radio, because I got more of your favorite new country coming at you. Riley Green's on the way, and Kenny Chesney with Carry On is next. And a reminder, we're always free. We're not going to cost you any money.
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0: Riley Green there with Change My Mind on Taste of Country Nights. Man, it's been decades since we first heard Kenny Chesney on the radio, and he's still putting out new ones. Here's Carry On from Kenny Chesney on Taste of Country Nights.
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0: New country from Graylin James. That one's called Water at a Wedding on Taste of Country Nights. It's Evan Paul. Let's get a look at what's trending in country music news at tasteofcountry.com. If you think artificial intelligence hasn't reached country music yet, you're not correct. It has. Nico Moon was recently interviewed, and he revealed that songwriters in Nashville will write a song, and someone in the room will record a demo. Then they'll put that demo into an AI processor and put whoever's voice that they want to pitch that song to in it. So if they want to, if they say, hey, this is a good song for Jelly Roll, they'll put it in Jelly Roll's voice and then play it for Jelly Roll so he can hear how himself, how he would sound on that song and decide if he wants to record it or not. An interesting way I think AI is working positively behind the scenes in country music. 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
2: 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When the heat

Jason Aldean on Taste of Country Nights with Evan Paul. Have you heard this one yet? A lot of people talking about this. It's called Get to Drinking, and it's from Zach John King. It's on Taste of Country Nights.

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0: Thomas Rhett there with After All the Bars Are Closed on Taste of Country Nights. John Party's been going through a lot lately, a divorce from his wife, and he just announced he's going out on tour. Both sides of emotions there from John Party. Here's Boots Off on Taste of Country Nights.
1: She's

0: New country there from John Party. That one's called Boots Off on Taste of Country Nights. Time to take your boots off if you're about to head home. Thankfully, you made it through the second shift. Hopefully, you're not too scathed and you'll be all right, ready to do it again tomorrow. If you had a bad second shift, I apologize for that. I wish there was something I could do, but let's put the past behind us and look forward to the future. I'll be back tomorrow night playing your favorite country on the radio, and I'll leave you tonight with Cole Swindell, Girl Dad, brand new Lainey Wilson, and Low Cash coming up next. Have a great night. This is Taste of Country Nights with Evan Paul.
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1: What's up, guys? It's Josh with Cut 'Em Down Waterfowl. 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

0: Who needs an alarm clock?
1: I love a bit of country in the morning.
0: These guys are loud enough.
1: It's in the morning.
0: Lundy and Friends, the big dog.
2: It is 6:12. Good morning, everybody. Ron, Eric Lundy right here. Dill Joyner sitting over there with a three-day growth. Are you growing a beard, or is that just you've been real busy and you haven't had time to shave?
3: I've been out of town.
2: Out of town? Recreating?
3: I guess.
2: Yeah.
3: Just hanging out.
2: Hanging out. Good morning, sir. I hope you're doing well.
3: I am. Living the dream.
2: Yes, we all are. We wake up every day, and that means we're living the dream.
3: Yeah. If you're hearing our voice, it's the start of a good day.
2: It is.
3: Make the best of it.
2: A great day, like Tony the Tiger great. Yeah. I'm looking at all the stuff that we're celebrating on this July 28th. How many days till August? Three? Yeah. Three. Not counting today, so... National Milk Chocolate Day.
3: Got a lot of funeral homes won't come by and get some.
2: What kind of chocolate do you have?
3: Yes.
2: Okay. That was a quick answer.
3: We have white chocolate. We have milk chocolate. We have dark chocolate. We have sea salt. We have it.
2: Oh, sea salt? Maybe. All right. Aren't you special? Yeah. I've seen that jar of chocolate and stuff that's in there with it. You ever have anybody come in there and just... pick through it, just
3: yeah. You know. Some people think it's dinner,
2: okay,
3: and it's showing the raising or lack thereof.
2: Do they get tag homes?
3: Oh, look, well,
2: say yes.
3: We had a they understand, you know, if it's free, take one,
2: yeah,
3: maybe two, but you know. Oh, I like these, and I've seen people go up, and these are people of means. Okay, I know them.
2: Yeah.
3: I know where they live. I know what they do.
2: They can buy a whole case full of the stuff.
3: They have a very big, large home at the ocean.
2: Mm.
3: And they're over there taking five or six pieces of the candy, put in their pocket.
2: Yeah.
3: Because it's free.
2: Free, baby.
3: I saw one guy at Del Sol's birthday. I got on his... I was in the mood to talk junk to him. But he's sitting there by a candy jar with mints in it. And...
2: what kind of mints?
3: Little round, you know, starlight mints. Mints.
2: Not individually packaged? Or?
3: Yeah, they're individually little wrapped mints. Well, he reaches up, and he's just sitting there looking around. He reaches up and grabs a handful and puts it in his right pocket. Mm-hmm. Then a few minutes later, you know, he's like reaches out there with his left hand, takes another handful, puts it in his left pocket.
2: So he's looking around to see if anybody walks?
3: Yeah.
2: So he knows he was doing wrong.
3: Yeah, so I go down and say, hey, there's a whole bag down here. If you want me to get the whole bag, you can carry the whole bag. No, I just want to cut. I said, a couple. You probably got 30 on you right now.
2: Maybe he's going to give it to some
3: kids.
2: I said,
3: these mints are for everybody. If you want one or two, take it. I said, but don't sit there and load your pockets down. Mm. I said, that doesn't look good on you, yeah. By the way. You're a successful realtor. Stop that.
2: Yeah. What else are we celebrating
3: today?
2: Remember,
3: old people are mean and they steal.
2: Yeah, they do, don't they? I don't steal. Mm. I don't think I'm mean.
3: Well,
2: I'm not the, you know, whatever.
3: Depends on who you ask.
2: Oh, yeah, that's true. National Water Park Day. You ever been to a water park?
3: Yeah.
2: Okay. I've never been to one.
3: It's long ago. I mean, I wouldn't venture out there now.
2: Yeah. National Soccer Day, a good day to kick a ball.
3: I'm going to pass on that, too.
2: All right. Now, let's see here. World National Conservation Day, a good day to take care of the planet that we all live on. Okay. Hug a tree.
3: Right before they cut it.
2: I've seen that happen.
3: They're logging trees close to my farm like crazy. There's a 600-acre... track of land, and most of it's fields, but they're going through while it's kind of dry,
2: yeah,
3: this spring, and they are logging it like mad men. They're hauling some board feet out of that place.
2: It's gonna be a partly sunny day today for the most part. Now there's a good chance of some shower and thunderstorm activity later on this afternoon, and some of these storms could be very severe.
3: Yeah, I know.
2: So
3: I like the rain, but this severe stuff's about to work mess at me.
2: Yeah.
3: Well,
2: because
3: as soon as I got on the property yesterday, I was like, oh, no. I looked over and I saw Liam laying down in the path.
2: That's your farm.
3: Here we go. Here we go. And so I know where I fell because it probably had about 100 pounds of walnuts hanging on it.
2: Really?
3: Yeah.
2: I bet the deer liked that, didn't they?
3: Well, we're going to find out with the green walnuts right now.

0: mild temperatures. How about that?
1: Well, it'd be great.
0: The last week of July.
1: Well, let me say, we're not done with the heat, people. You got a whole
0: month.
1: We still
0: got August.
1: You got another good month of easy.
0: Yep. And then spring will be, well, fall will be here. So there you go. Let's see what else is going on in the world this morning. I didn't want to talk about this morning, but, the Rocky Mount City Council met yesterday.
1: Oh, did they? What have they done now? What have they done miraculously that's going to change the lives of everybody here?
0: I tell you what, I have never seen anything like it. But anyway, anybody that's keeping up with that, they know what I'm talking about. You know, one of those things. So, and if you don't know what I'm talking about, it's all over social media.
1: It's all over everywhere. It's all over WRL. I mean, it's a lot of people.
0: Was it on there too?
1: Yeah, I saw something the other day.
0: I'm talking about last night's meeting.
1: Oh, last night I had seen that. What kind of miraculous? What kind of ground shaking thing did they do last night?
0: Well, you know, we're kind of to be such a great city that we are, and we are a great city. I'm talking about the city of Rocky Mount. It's a wonderful place to live, in spite of this functional city council that we have. People say, "Well, I'm going to leave here and all this stuff." I'm not going nowhere. This too will end. So, Rocky Mount is a great city, to live, work, and play, and all that good stuff that goes with it. And everybody wants the same thing, except the city council.
1: What is the old saying? You can't fix stupid.
0: You know what? I'm not allowed to use the word stupid.
1: I'm just saying
0: there's
1: the old
0: stupid
1: saying.
0: People on that city council.
1: Yeah.
0: Not ignorant, but stupid.
1: Yeah.
0: So
1: if they ran their business like they ran the city council, they'd be bankrupt.
0: And I'm not talking about all of them. I'm not one of these people that says we should clean house and all this stuff. I don't agree with that. But there are some people on that council that don't need to be there.
1: Correct.
0: So, and it's not all of them.
1: Correct. And let me say this. When someone has done what they've done on city council, that was just absolutely horrendous. And the citizens keep putting them back in there.
0: Well,
1: they keep voting them back in. Why are you going to put a thief back in there who you pay your bills, but they don't pay their bills? And you gonna put them back in office to keep on running
0: your
1: city?
0: Well, people don't put them back in there. It's just we have the ward system here, which I agree with, by the way. I think we should.
1: I mean, ward like the beaver?
0: Yeah, yeah. Leave it the beaver ward.
1: Mm-hmm.
0: So yeah,
1: it's about that. It's about that monkey up, huh? Like that.
0: Yeah. So anyhow, then I don't know what else to say, but other than this too will pass. So.
1: After the state takes it over and fixes it.
0: I don't know that. I don't think that's going to happen.
1: You don't think the state wants to mess with it?
0: Nope. So, let's see here. It is 6:20. I'm done with the political stuff, by the way.
1: Bet you're not.
0: Yeah, you're probably right.
1: I know you. I've been around you way too long. Speaking of that.
0: Let's see here. Is it Shark Week?
1: No, whatever it is, get over with it.
0: Is it Christmas? It's still Christmas in July on the Hallmark Channel.
1: It's the 28th, though.
0: So it's still July. So I can watch a Christmas movie later on. Yeah. Sean likes a lot of Christmas stuff.
1: Mm.
0: Sean is in the hallway looking in here.
1: He's peeking in.
0: Yeah. Do you watch Christmas stories and movies and stuff like that in the month of July? Sean?
2: Absolutely not.
1: Okay. Thank you very much. I don't watch them in December.
0: What about sharks? When is Shark Week?
2: No, I don't know.
0: It ain't this week, is it?
2: I don't know.
0: All the shark movies on TV and all that stuff? I don't know.
2: They're pretty cool, but I don't know when it is.
0: Yeah. Let's see if somebody wants to talk to us. You don't want to talk politics, do you?
3: Fire them all.
0: No, I don't want to fire them all because they're not all bad.
3: Only way you're going to fix is clean house.
0: Well, I mean, you and I, this is the United States of America, and we have a right to agree or disagree and all that good stuff, right?
3: Yes, sir.
0: Yes, sir. I don't think all of them are bad.

0: You got a few same ones in there.
1: I don't care. They all in it together. I don't care. Fine.
0: Remember now. It's four people can control seven. Yeah. So you still got some same people in there. You leave those in there.
1: It'll make no difference.
0: The ship.
2: Okay.
0: The right way.
2: And I respect your opinion. I appreciate you for.
0: But
2: for,
0: I do. Fireball is also not a bad idea sometimes.
2: Yeah, sometimes you do need a clean house. I agree with you there, too.
1: Yes, sir. The only way you're going to fix it is to start over.
2: Yeah. All right, my friend. Well, thank you so much.
1: Hey, how about get a song up there today? How about some Eddie Rabbit, Love a Rainy Night?
0: Ain't nothing wrong with that song. It's got a little tempo to it, don't it?
2: Yeah.
1: Yes, sir.
0: All right. Appreciate you.
2: All right, man.
1: Thank y'all.
2: Yes, sir. Non-political Tuesday.
3: That's right. And for your update, Shark Week, the start on July 26th through August 1st.
2: Oh.
3: 2026 Shark Week. Yep. So we're in the middle of it.
2: We're in the middle of it, huh?
3: Smack dab in the middle of Shark Week. Yeah. I tell you, I didn't even know.
2: Have you ever caught a shark?
3: Yeah.
0: Yes, I have.
2: What'd you do? You bring it in? You put it on the boat?
3: I've only caught sharks off the pier, I think, and I've never caught one of any size.
2: Oh,
3: you know.
2: Those sand sharks?
3: Yeah.
2: The kinds that you pick them up and you drive people crazy. I used to torment people on the fishing pier catching those little sand sharks. They're harmless. What is wrong with you, man? He's all right. He's wrapping himself around my arm.
3: Yeah, he's fine.
2: Yeah, he's just a baby. Yeah. Anyway, people don't eat them though, do they? Sand sharks.
3: I don't
2: think so. They're fun to catch though.
3: They are.
2: Hey, good morning. Welcome to Non-Political Tuesday.
4: Good morning.
2: Good morning.
4: How are y'all doing today?
2: We're non-political.
4: Are you better today than you were yesterday?
0: Doubtful.
2: What do you mean by that? What was wrong with me yesterday?
4: You weren't in a good mood about your computer yesterday morning.
0: Alphabetical?
2: Was that a bad mood yesterday?
3: We were having issues, technical issues. Computer was jacked up.
2: Okay.
3: Spook was picking on your shirt. You know, we had.
4: I was just making sure. Yeah, he was picking on your shirt, Ronnie.
2: And there was nothing wrong with my shirt.
3: There was nothing wrong with your shirt.
4: There was nothing wrong with your shirt from what he described of it. He was just being
2: Sean said,
4: spook.
2: Sean said it was a classy shirt, didn't you, Sean?
3: Yeah, it was nice.
2: What was it called? Chaps?
3: Chaps.
2: Yeah.
4: Hey, I don't see what was wrong with it from what was described. It was just Spook being bad.
2: Well,
4: I don't
2: know. That's right. I didn't call Spook out, but you should have seen what he was wearing yesterday.
4: Oh, no.
2: It wasn't good. It looked like he slept in it.
4: I feel like I slept in what I put on this morning. It's a Tuesday.
2: You're going to work in your night clothes?
4: No, I'm not. Unfortunately, I wish I wasn't going to work.
2: Mm. Why?
0: Yeah,
4: I'm tired.
0: Get in line for that one.
2: I mean, you know, I appreciate everybody gets up and goes to work.
4: And I get up every morning at 5 o'clock.
2: Well, how about that?
0: So, I do like it or not.
2: Mm. I woke up
4: and do anything
2: this morning.
4: Mm. I think I was up at 3, too, but I was feeding my goats. So.
2: Feeding your goats?
4: Yeah. I got baby goats. Yeah.
2: Well, isn't that special?
4: Sean, yeah, I got baby.
2: Don't you have some goat, Sean?
3: Not yet. It's on my radar. I just haven't pulled the trigger. I just got chicken and ducks and everything right now.
4: Yeah, that's what I got. I got chicken and ducks and quail and some guineas and turkeys.
2: You got some fun there, don't you?
4: I love it.
2: Yeah.
4: It's my favorite thing.
2: Yep.
4: It makes me happy in my soul.
3: I love it. And then I fuss about how much I have to do, and then I buy more. That's how I do.
4: Yeah, that's what I do. Mm-hmm. Yep. And then I say some unholy things because my ducks were tearing up my yard, and I'm like, you know what? I'm going to kill you all. And then I'm like, no, come here. Come love on me.
3: Yeah, I get it.
4: Yeah. But I love the goats. You should get some goats. They're so sweet, and they're so funny.
2: If they would let me have them in the city, I would get me some goats.
0: The only thing I'd have to have a fainting goat.
4: I don't like those. You know, there's a fact about fainting goats. Every time they faint, they have a seizure.
2: Really?
4: Yes.
2: Poor things.
4: It's many seizures. That's why I told myself and my husband that I will never have a fainting goat. Mm. Because every time they faint, they have a seizure.
2: Well,
4: I think it's kind of mean.
2: Yeah. Do your goats get on top of your car?
4: Not yet. They're babies. They're only a month old.
2: Oh, okay.
4: Well, yeah.
2: Well, if they're big goats, they'll get on your car.
4: Well, I'm hoping they don't get past my gate to be able to get over to my car.
0: I can tell you this, if they got on my car. they would once. That's why I don't have cats.
2: Cats?
0: Cats would get in your car, too.
3: Well, I don't have cats either, but I have a lot of cat prints on my vehicles if they sit outside.
0: You need a suppressor.
4: Yes. That means you have cats around your house.
3: Right.
2: You know, little feral little rascals.
3: Yeah.
2: Might be raccoons.
3: Could be.
2: Could be.
4: It could be. Could be. Okay. I have those at my house, too. Raccoons, possums. They're not my pets, but, you know.
2: Yep.
0: That's because you're feeding food out there. There's a food source.
4: Yeah. I'm pretty sure they're grabbing some food and going back into the woods where they belong, which is fine as long as they stay where they need to go.
2: Mm-hmm.
4: Take your mess and go.
2: You're not going to eat those goats, are you?
4: No, sir. They're my babies. Okay. They're named Frankie and Nellie. Ain't that cute?
2: Frankie and Nellie? Nellie.
4: Mm. Yeah. They're named after my grandparents that passed away.
3: I think I'm going to get one and name it Lundy.
2: No. Why? Because I look like one.
3: As a tribute to you. Then, you know, I can go out and talk to Lundy when I'm not here at the station.
2: There you go.
0: Yeah. You intentionally did that yourself.
3: No, that was a decision, wasn't it? That wasn't I had an option.
0: Why, man? Why would you do that yourself? Be a better person than
3: that. Okay, I'll work on it.
2: Okay.
4: Oh, my goodness.
2: Do you eat your chickens?
4: No, they're my babies, too.
2: You eat their...
4: I use them for eggs, actually.
2: So you eat the chickens' babies?
4: Pretty much. Mm-hmm.
2: Okay. All right.
4: They're pretty good, too, whenever they're fresh like that.
0: There you go. Nothing beats it, I'll tell you that.
2: Yep.
4: I mean, I have laying hens, so they're not really meat eater chickens. They're not meat chickens.
2: Okay.
4: So if you eat them, they're not going
0: to
4: be as good.
2: Fox. So what?
0: Tell it to the fox.
4: Oh, yeah, the foxes like them. That's why I've got them in this, like, my husband has built a pen that I think I would want to move in.
0: I've got one question. What does the fox say?
2: What does the fox say?
4: I hate that song.
0: Remember that song about 10 years ago?
4: Yeah.
3: Right when my DJ business was wide open, so I wish I had a dollar for every time I played that song.
0: Oh, goodness.
4: I can't remember exactly how it goes, but I hate that song. Oh, my God. Now it's going to be in my head. Why did you do that? Who did that?
3: Me. That was Dale. Let's get it clear.
0: How you doing?
2: Who did the song?
3: Oh, I don't remember.
4: I'm glad that I don't listen to it anymore. My kids is the one. They listen to that song nonstop. And it was on that Fortnite game.
0: Oh, yeah.
4: I hated it. Oh, my God. It was worse. Anyways, I have a song that I had not heard in a very long time. I may mess up the name of it. If I do, do not pick on me, Lundy.
2: All right.
4: But it's Alabama Shagging on the Boulevard. Is that the name of it? Or Dancing on the Boulevard?
3: We're Dancing Shagging on the Boulevard. Yep.
4: Is it Shagging? Okay.
3: Uh-huh.
4: Do y'all have that one?
3: Yep.
4: I know.
2: Are you kidding?
4: Just making sure. I don't ever hear it on the radio anymore. I mean, I ain't heard that song in probably 5 or 6 years.
2: Yeah. That's what you call a crossover hit.
3: It is. They went back to their roots and made a beach music album, and that was a song they wrote for that.
2: Yeah.
4: Really? What year did that song come out?
3: 90.
2: I don't have it in here with the year that it came out. But anyhow, yeah, we've got it, so no problem.
4: Can you play it for me?
2: I will, right after I do Eddie Rabbit's I Love a Rainy Night.
3: Yes.
4: That's awesome, because I like that song, too.
3: Yep. And 1997 on Dancing and Shagging on the Boulevard, by the way.
2: Mm-hmm.
4: 97, okay.
3: Uh-huh.
4: I knew I was, like, 6 or 7 when it came out. I just can't remember how old I was.
2: All right.
4: I used to love that song. Thanks.
3: That's a good one.
2: All right.
3: Have a good one.
0: Have a blessed day.
4: Bye.
2: Bye-bye. Dancing on the Boulevard. Ocean Boulevard, right?
3: Yeah.
2: Yeah. Did you know, I was looking at this documentary the other day about the most dangerous cities in the United States. Did you know that Myrtle Beach is in the top 10?
3: I believe it.
2: I was shocked. I didn't know how. I guess there's two Myrtle Beaches.
3: Yeah, I don't go past North Myrtle.
2: Okay.
3: North Myrtle, Cherry Grove, Little River, that's my spot. I don't go any further south than Myrtle in that.
2: Yeah. I was shocked. The Myrtle Beach.
3: Yeah, and it seems to be kind of rough down there.
2: Can be kind of rough.
3: Kind of rough.
0: There you go.
2: Mm. Love a rainy night. You might love a rainy evening this evening.
3: Love it or not, you're probably going to have

0: dancing and prancing on the boulevard, Alabama. You like the way I say that? Alabama. Alabama.
1: Not really, but I mean, how you, your show, I'll let you go with it.
0: Yes, sir. Yes, sir. It is 6:40.
1: On Big Dog.
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0: Chance of showers and thunderstorms later on this afternoon. Some of the storms could be severe, otherwise partly sunny today with temperatures around 89. Tonight, showers and thunderstorms this evening, mostly cloudy otherwise. Overnight lows around 69. Tomorrow, sunshine 88 and sunny on Thursday, 86.
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2: Every once in a while you hear these stories and you wonder how these people survive. This dude, he's from California, rescued after spending 30 days stranded in the Pacific Ocean when his sailboat lost its mast on a solo voyage to Hawaii. I guess he was going from California to Hawaii. Anyway, he's 39 years old. He left the Kalina Islands on June the 7th, but became stranded after his mast snapped. How does that happen? Anyway, he's navigating. Say what?
3: I mean, a strong wind.
2: Yeah. Anyway, aren't those things made out of aluminum? You know,
3: a mast. Yeah. That's the pole goes up and
2: yeah,
3: no. Up.
2: Yeah.
3: Most of them are fiberglass.
2: Okay. Anyway, his worries didn't end there. His navigation phone failed. He ran out of fuel because he did have, a diesel engine on the thing. He survived by eating oatmeal, fish, and squid that he landed on board, collecting condensation in plastic bags for drinking water. The crew of the container ship MW George III spotted his disabled 32-foot sailboat about 900 miles from Hawaii on July 21st and completed a 90-minute rescue. So anyway, he's recovering in the islands with relatives there. Hey, Sean, your new boat. Have you got a backup plan if you get stranded out there in the mighty, what do you call those things, the sounds of North Carolina?
3: It's called Sea-Tow.
2: Yeah. Oh, Sea-Tow?
4: Yeah, Sea-Tow is definitely a good one to have in your corner.
2: Okay.
3: Are you a member of Sea-Tow?
2: No, but I am a member of an insurance company that'll pay for a Sea-Tow if I have to use it.
3: Mm. Mm-hmm.
2: They do accept insurance, don't they?
4: I don't know.
3: Luckily, I don't know.
2: I don't know either.
4: So yeah, I've always carried it, but I've never had to use it. So
2: have
4: I don't
2: you ever
4: know.
2: Been towed?
4: Uh-uh. Been
2: I have once.
4: Have you?
2: Yeah. I did the Rocky Mount Reservoir.
3: Yeah.
2: Well, you know what a shear pin is?
4: Yeah.
3: I do.
2: Well, if it mine breaks, sheared.
4: I was going to say, if it shears, it's not good usually.
3: It beats alternative.
4: Yeah. Well, yeah.
2: The bad thing about it was we were near the dam.
3: Oh, you can't cuss on this here radio.
2: And I said, oh, no, what am I going to do? Yeah, but that thing, I never heard of such a thing. I said, the thing ain't turning. The motor's running, but it won't go nowhere.
3: Yeah.
2: Do they still put those things in boats? Shear pins?
4: I'm probably. Sure. You're talking about in the prop shaft where the prop goes on?
2: Yeah. Do they have shear pins?
4: It's like a keyway. Yeah. I'm pretty sure.
2: The boat that I have now has a shear pin.
4: It could. I think now they're all spline, but I don't know. The small motors may still have them. I don't know.
2: Okay. And if you don't know what I'm talking about, it's a little pin. And it's designed to shear if your propeller hits something.
4: Yeah,
3: tractors have them also.
4: Yeah.
2: Tractors?
3: Yeah. I've got a shear pin on my bush hog. And if I hit something like a stump and it gets there and it jams up the blade and it can't turn, that shaft is hooked to the PTO and that shaft's keeping on turning. And instead of tearing up the blades or tearing up the shaft going into the tractor, It'll shear that pin off, and so the tractor can still spin, but it won't try to push the blades anymore.
2: Hmm.
3: And then once you get everything fixed, you can put another bolt in there, which is a shear pin.
4: Yeah. It's probably been a long time since they've
2: I will
4: done
2: say
4: a boat
2: this.
4: Engine with a true shear pin.
2: I was at near Bellhaven, and we were in the boat, and you know these little crab pods they have out there near the shore and everything.
4: Mm-hmm.
2: Well, I had the unfortunate honor of hitting one of those things. I didn't know the water was that shallow that you could hit a crab pod. And anyway, it tore the pod all to pieces. And so Gas Man Dan was with me on that trip there, good Dale Joyner. And so we
3: is
2: had
3: that
2: to,
3: one you made him get in the water, go in there and take it off.
2: It is, yeah. Yeah. It was about waist deep. He was out there and he said, this is sure it's a muddy water. I said, well, you're gonna have to go up to the shore because I ain't letting you back in the boat.
4: Wow. So you get a rope.
3: This is a guy fixing his boat. He won't let him back in the boat.
4: Wow.
2: I did let him in. I said, you got to wash your feet off, though.
4: Yeah, fair enough.
3: Yeah,
2: but see, the thing is, I didn't have a ladder on the boat at the time. Mm-hmm. I do now, but.
4: So you got the rope wrapped all around your prop?
2: Yes, and it cracked part of it, but it didn't shear.
4: Yeah. They're splined. I mean, everything current. You know, it's just.
2: What does that mean? To uneducated folks like myself.
3: Well,
4: the prop shaft has grooves in it, and so does the inside of your prop, and they lock in as you slide it on.
2: Okay.
4: And you just tighten it up. So it's like a.
2: Is it like a torque wrench?
3: Huh.
2: A torque, you know, like the torque on a drill?
3: Your prop and all is put on a shaft that's got grooves on it.
2: Yeah. I understand. But I mean, what keeps it from. Does it keep it from turning? Like if you're using
3: if you've got a shear
2: drill
3: pin or something, it's so that it does not mess up your motor.
2: I understand. What I'm saying is, though, follow me here. Okay, you got a drill.
3: I'll start picking up what you're putting down.
2: And you can put the little, you know, like the rod and reel. Okay.
4: Okay.
2: You put the torque, whatever you want it to be, and once it gets past that, it won't turn anymore. But the motor keeps running.
3: Right.
2: You see what I'm saying?
4: Gotcha.
2: Okay. Is that what you're describing on the boat?
4: No.
2: Okay.
4: That was a good description, but no. So pretty much you have a part A and a part B, and they interlock as they slide on, so they can't slip.
2: Okay.
4: And then you just tighten it down.
2: So if you hit the crab pod like I did, I immediately killed the engine, and that kept it from turning. But it was going to keep turning and just destroying my boat because that pod would be turning round and round and round in the water.
4: Right.
2: Because they're nasty little things. I'm going to tell you this.
4: Man, I know some of the new boat engines have a safety thing. If they hit something hard or something binds it up, it will go into, it will shut down.
2: Okay.
3: That's that new electronic stuff you
4: that's
3: got.
4: That's right.
2: Mm-hmm. Anyhow, a lot of stuff that you need to know about boats.
4: Mm-hmm.
3: Yes. And the main thing, I'm telling you, if you're out on the water, you can't drink at all.
4: Right.
3: So you need to have a plan of what happens if this boat A stops, and or if I hit something and it throws me out, what am I going to do?
2: Well, you had that little device that cuts the motor off if you become
3: the kill switch,
2: yeah,
3: which is not required in North Carolina, but it should be.
2: It's not required.
3: Nope.
2: See, I learned something else this morning. I never operate that boat without that thing attached.
3: It's highly suggested.
2: Yeah.
3: But because we talk about that at Lake Gaston, you know, if you go, you can ride to Virginia waters very easily. And
2: is required there?
3: It is required
2: there. It should be in North Carolina, too.
3: So I took one of the carabiner hooks and put it into my lanyard hook so I could hook it to my, because sometimes I might be wearing a shirt like this, but I don't have a hook on my clothes, so I just hook it around my button. So that way, if I did fall out of seat or whatever, it would cut the motor off.
2: Did you wear one, Sean? He doesn't wear one.
3: That's a no.
4: You
2: have.
4: I have. I wouldn't say that I consistently wear one. No, I'm not going to lie to everybody.
2: Why not?
4: Because I don't do that. I'm transparent.
3: Transparent. Not transgender, but transparent.
4: Transparent.
2: Oh, my goodness. It is 6:55. It's the Lundy Friends Radio Show, always brought to you in part by the fine folks over there, the Down East Off-Road.
3: Good off folks.
2: 301.
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3: A chance of showers and thunderstorms later on this afternoon. Some of the storms could be severe. Otherwise, partly sunny today with temperatures around 89. Tonight, showers and thunderstorms this evening. Mostly cloudy otherwise. Overnight lows around 69. Tomorrow, sunshine 88 and sunny on Thursday, 86.
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3: Who are these beautiful people we're talking about? You right there.
2: That'd be you. That'd be you. You are a beautiful person.
3: Then I wake up.
2: Yeah. Sean, how you doing?
4: I'm great. I don't feel very beautiful, which is fine, but I'm good.
2: How about handsome?
4: Nah, I'm just here.
3: You feel marginal at best?
4: I exist. Yeah, maybe marginal. Yeah. Mm.
2: You know where Albemarle, North Carolina is located?
3: At the coast?
2: No.
4: No, it's not. Not Albemarle. It confused me for a long time, too.
2: It does confuse you, doesn't it?
4: I was friends with a guy, and he's like, yeah, I live in Albemarle. And I was like, cool. And I called him one day, man, I'm heading up your way. And he's like, you are? No, I'm not. Never mind.
2: Yeah. It's in the mountains of North Carolina.
4: Yep.
2: And they got a business up there called Old School Meals. You ever heard of them? In Albemarle, North Carolina?
4: Old School Meals.
2: Yeah.
4: No?
2: They have the old school brand of, cookies and hush puppy mixes and biscuit mixes and all this good stuff. Even got some country ham. Mm. And if you want to know where you can get that old school a variety of products, Wilson Flowers and Market. Imagine that.
3: How about that?
2: I don't have
4: to ride to Albemarle. You're making me hungry. I can just go right over to Wilson.
2: That's right. That's right. If you want to make some snickerdoodle cookies, they got the mix. You want some chocolate chip cookies? He's got the mix. Hush puppies. They got the
3: North Carolina grown.
2: That's right. Buttermilk biscuit mix. They got them there at Wilson Flowers and Market.
3: They talking our language.
2: Yeah. Cheese straws. I don't like them, but anyway. They got them there for a lot of people love them, like you.
3: Every time I eat a cheese straw, I think I'm at a wedding.
4: How did I miss those? He's got cheese straws in there, really? Yeah.
2: Well, the mix. There. You know, you can.
3: No. He has actual cheese straws.
2: Oh, he does?
3: Yeah, he's got a bag.
2: Well, man. I've been living a sheltered life. I didn't know that.
4: Well, Randy, I'll see you a little bit later today. I love them. Problem is, I open them, I eat every one.
3: Correct. When you open it, you see the bottom of the bag.
2: And they got some other stuff in there that you could open up and eat, too. Like these double-dipped chocolate peanuts and these, what is this called? Come on, computer.
3: Your computer works,
2: Hawkeye.
3: But it's real slow.
2: Buckeyes.
4: That's Dale's favorite.
2: Yeah. When Dale goes to get some Buckeyes, he buys two packs, one for everybody and one for him.
3: One for today and one for tomorrow.
2: That's right. Whatever.
3: Whatever.
2: Anyway, if you like these products we're talking about and you're hungry, maybe that's what you should do at lunch today. Go on by there and get some of this stuff that's already made. Look at that, will you, right there. They got some, you call them canned goods, right? Like the pickled beets and stuff like that.
3: Well, just like he says, you can't beat our beets.
2: Mm-hmm. They got all kinds of... Here it is, Sean. Look at that.
4: What we got?
2: Cheese straws, sticks, whatever you call them things. See there?
4: Oh.
2: Oh, yes.
4: Man. Yep, I'm in.
2: Oh, that's made by John William Macy or something like that.
3: Jingleheimer Schmidt.
2: Yeah. I mean, I can't read it very well because I don't have my glasses on. It would help. Put them on, wouldn't it?
4: Maybe.
2: Wilson Flowers and Market, not just a florist, but they are a full service florist, by the way.
4: Yeah, I was going to say, by the way, you can get flowers there too.
2: You can get some flowers. Go in and get you some. I got the hiccups. Get you some cheese straws, whether already made or in the package where you can take them home and let your little woman cook them.
4: I want the ones already made so I can eat them on the way home.
2: Yeah, he's got a little woman.
3: Let your little woman get that for you.
2: She's a nice lady too. I've met her.
4: Most of the time.
3: Then she wakes up.
2: She is a nice woman.
3: She's not listening now because it's going to be a long time for you at home. You might have to work late, like into September.
4: Maybe I'll eat cheese straws for dinner tonight.
2: Well, you know she's a good woman because she's married to a magician.
4: Yeah.
3: You show you this trick right here. Show you how the best thing he can make disappear is cash.
2: It takes special woman. It takes special woman to be married to a man who makes a living, you know, doing music and stuff.
4: No, it does. It's definitely a different lifestyle than norm.
2: Yeah,
4: but we make it work.
2: Yep,
4: she keeps me straight sometimes.
2: Yep. Wilson Flowers and Market. Getting back on topic, located on the Raleigh Road Parkway in Wilson, right across from Joyner's Funeral Home. Yeah, go in there and get you some stuff and get some more stuff for somebody else.
3: And yeah. They've already started their fall arrangements. So if you want to get a couple of wreaths to the door for fall, you can go ahead and get them while they're hot.
2: Hot?
3: Hot of press. And he made some cemetery flowers for me. Well, he made it for my wife. My wife's in charge of cemetery flowers this month. And so...
2: Speaking of that,
3: so I made two arrangements. I'm like, I always hate to put them out there,
2: yeah.
3: Because you know what? I almost want to put an air tag in them because I know they're gonna be gone. I know that they won't last a week out there.
2: But then get some ugly ones.
3: Yeah, but you can't get ugly ones from Randy.
2: Oh, okay.
3: He's not gonna allow that.
2: Let me ask you this: being in the funeral business, sir. Oh, by the way, Wilson Flowers, the market on the Raleigh Road Parkway. You can check them out online too.
3: BR 549. Yeah.
2: Do people still put white wreaths on their doors when somebody dies?
3: Yeah, a door basket. Yeah.
2: Is that what it's called?
3: Yeah, a door badge or a door basket.
2: Mm-hmm.
3: Sometimes they do.
2: Okay.
3: Now, I tell you, that's something COVID killed was what we call the home setup, where you carry the chairs, register stand, the door basket, cooler full of ice, that kind of stuff, food register for the kitchen. COVID killed that because nobody wanted anybody at the home.
2: No, and it hasn't come back.
3: I'll tell you something else that's just about neutered. Limousines. Because nobody wants to ride together no more.
2: Mm. And now there's coming out that a lot of that COVID stuff was...
3: They're on Fauci bad.
2: Yeah. A lot of people died and they said that they died from COVID and they didn't.
3: Well, they died from pneumonia?
2: It used to be when you went into the hospital... I had a cousin that went in the hospital, and another cousin said she'll be dead in 9 days. You ever heard that before? If they hospitalize you for COVID, you're going to last for 9 days and then you're gone. Have you heard that, Sean?
5: No.
3: We'll talk off air.
2: Yeah, we'll talk off air. Controversial stuff. I'm not playing this song.
3: What song is it?
2: It's a slow song that makes me sad.
3: Oh.
2: I won't tell you.
3: What makes him sad, Sean? Well, a mirror. A mirror don't lie. Don't lie anytime.
2: Anyway, it's that song called Stay by Sugarland.
4: Oh, it's a beautiful song.
2: It is a beautiful song. But I don't want to hear it. I don't want to hear it this morning.
3: We're trying to get people up and let's get it going on, get your clothes on. Yeah.
2: Is that song a cheating song?
4: It is.
2: It is.
4: Mm-hmm.
2: Well, since it's so slow and it's a cheating song, I'll play a faster song that's a cheating song.
4: Okay.
3: Pattern Lead.
2: No. That's a cheating song?
4: That's Repercussions, I think.
2: I guess a lot of songs are cheating songs, aren't they?
4: Yeah.
2: Yeah. Here's Alan Jackson. Who's cheating?
3: Who?
2: Yeah, there you go. Yeah. 714, Big Dog.

0: Well, you know, I can admit when I'm incorrect.
1: Oh, wow. Okay, go ahead and admit that.
0: Well, I'm kind of incorrect.
2: Kind of.
0: Yeah. Albemarle is not in the mountains.
1: It's toward the mountains. How about that?
0: One of our fine listeners called in and suggested that I investigate where Albemarle's really located.
1: He knows his geometry.
0: Geometry? Yeah. How about biology?
1: Oh, correct. Marine biology.

0: Y'all know that Kelly Pickler was from Albemarle, and I just remember that because when she came on, they asked her where she was from, and she said Albemarle.
1: Albemarle, you know. Yeah, I always thought that she was from Edenton for some reason. But,
0: she's from Albemarle. Y'all can play Kelly Pickler song.
1: She's a pretty girl, you know that?
0: Beautiful.
1: Beautiful girl. Yes, sir, she sure is.
0: All right.
1: Thank you.
0: I appreciate it. Thank
2: you. All right.
1: Yeah, you know, she used to listen to the Big Dog.
2: Did she?
1: She did.
3: Well, she did in this area.
1: Let me see here. Where is she at? Here she is. Let me play this. Let me kill that first. All right, you ready?
3: Thank you.
1: Here's Kelly Pickler.
4: Hey there, this is Kelly Pickler, and you're listening to the Big Dog Flea Market, where you can buy, sell, or trade with Ron Eric Lundy on 98.5 The Big Dog.
1: So what do you think about that? Are you impressed?
2: I'm impressed.
3: Yeah, I'm depressed too. You can take medication for that if you ain't careful.
1: I remember when she was on Idol, okay?
2: Uh-huh.
1: And this is, I'll never forget this, because sometimes things happen, you know, you just can never forget it, okay? Rod Stewart was what did they call them back in those days when they would, you know, their group of...
3: drug addict? What?
1: No.
2: He wasn't a coach. He was like one of the guests.
1: Well, he did...
2: coach one of the teams, though. Yeah, he wasn't a judge.
1: Of the teams, and she was part of it. And she walks into the room, and, you know, Rod Stewart plays piano. Did you know that?
2: Yep.
1: Okay. Anyhow, he's sitting there, and she walks into the room, and you know Kelly Pickler. You know what she looks like and everything.
2: Uh-huh.
1: She comes in there, and she starts talking. He goes, whoa. And then she breathed deep, and then he went, whoa. Never will forget that. That was funny stuff. But, yeah, when she started talking, of course, he's English.
2: Right.
1: And he speaks the Queen's English. And then she's a Southern, and she speaks Southern stuff.
2: She does.
1: Yeah. Anyway, it was a unique combination there on American Idol. Was that the same year that who won it that year? Was it Reuben? I don't know, but Carrie Possibly. Underwood wasn't on there that year, was she?
2: I don't think they were on the same year.
1: No. But yeah, she did pretty good with her music career. Was Bucky Covington part of that one too?
2: Let's see, it was 2006. She finished in sixth place. Who won season? It's season five. Excuse me. Who won season five? Hang on, I'm working on it.
1: Mm. Okay.
3: This is what you call quality show prep.
2: It is. We're on top of.
1: Well, yeah, we got the internet in here, so we can.
3: The World Wide Webbers?
1: Yes, sir.
2: Catherine McPhee.
1: Oh.
2: Or McPhee. Well, McPhee.
1: Whatever happened to her?
2: Wait a minute. No. I'm sorry. Taylor Hicks.
1: Oh, Taylor Hicks.
2: Taylor Hicks. Catherine McPhee was second.
1: Okay. Whatever happened to Taylor Hicks?
2: Don't know.
1: He was the guy that had the gray hair.
2: Yep.
1: Yeah. Kelly Pickler.
3: Living in a van down by the river.
1: Yeah. He was from Alabama, I think. So.
2: I think so.
1: Yeah. Here's Kelly Pickler.
2: Right here on
1: from
2: the
1: Albemarle.
2: Albemarle, close to the mountains on the Big Dog.

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2: Yeah, Lundy and Friends radio show is brought to you by the fine folks over there on the birthday wish list, or whatever you call this thing. What is it called? The Joiner's Funeral Home Birthday List?
3: Joiner's Funeral Birthday Book.
2: Okay.
3: Brought to you by... There's a sweetheart on the front of it.
2: There you go. 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
3: events.
2: You got the official Joiner's Funeral Home Birthday Book with Sweetheart on the front.
3: I do. And this is Tuesday, the 28th of July, if you hadn't write checks. And that's Ron, R-O-N.
2: You do checks?
3: Yeah, I take checks.
2: Okay, well, you write them.
3: I write checks.
2: Write me a check.
3: If I'm not mistaken, you much prefer cash.
2: Give me some cash.
3: Okay. We'll talk.
2: Okay, yeah.
3: Because this right. One thing, first thing I did when I got home from Maryland, open my safe and put guns back in my pocket.
2: Oh, okay. You robbed somebody?
3: No,
2: You said you had cash and you had guns.
3: I always carry cash.
2: And guns. Okay.
3: Because I'm a gun dealer.
2: All right.
3: All right. Belinda Hoyd having some birthday cake. Serena Jones, Jeremy Bone, and Amy Garris. I know Amy Garris.
2: Who is she?
3: She Bert's wife. She's a fine person.
2: She's a what?
3: She's a fine person. She's very nice.
2: Oh, I thought you said she was a butterfly.
3: Bert Garris's wife.
2: Oh, Bert Garris. How did I get butterfly from...
3: Who knows what's in that mind over there?
2: Okay. Hey, Bert. Where's Ernie?
3: See, there you go.
4: Here we go. Yeah.
2: Well, Bert's a fine American.
3: Snooze. People have hit snooze.
2: Is that it?
3: Yes. No, so yes, well, we got four today. You got two tomorrow, so there's not a lot of cake and ice cream going around. So you find cake and ice cream somewhere, you better jump up on it.
2: Celebrity birthdays. Elizabeth Barkley is 54 years old today. Do you know who she is?
4: Yes.
2: What was the name of the TV show she was
4: on? Saved by the Bell.
2: Saved by the Bell, baby.
4: Yeah. And then she went on to do other things.
2: She became... What's a gentle way of saying this? She tried to change her image like Miley Cyrus did.
4: She did.
2: But she went more extreme.
4: She was no longer a high school teenage girl.
2: No.
4: Saved by the Bell.
2: I think her new name was Bambi.
4: Maybe.
2: Put it together.
4: Yeah.
2: So anyway.
3: Oh,
2: what was the name of that movie?
3: She'd get dressed up, making a couple extra dollars.
2: What was the name of that movie she was in? Showgirls?
4: Yeah.
2: Yeah, okay. Let's see here. Sally Struthers is 78 years old today. She's the only surviving cast member from All in the Family.
3: Oh, how about that?
2: Yeah.
3: Meathead. She married Meathead.
2: She was married to the Meathead.
3: He was extremely liberal.
2: Yes, he was.
3: God, she played a perfect role on that, that TV show.
2: And the thing about it is Archie Bunker, Carol O'Connor, was also very liberal.
3: Well, a lot of your actors were.
2: Yeah, so, yes. Let's see here. Jacqueline Bouvier Kennedy Onassis was born in this day, 1929. She was married to who?
3: JFK.
4: John F. Kennedy Jr.
2: No, not Jr.
4: Not Jr.
2: John Fitzgerald Kennedy.
4: Yes.
3: Right.
2: And then she married that, when he died, she married that Greek guy who had a bunch of
3: Onassis.
2: Ships. Yeah. Very rich man, so anyway.
3: Show me the money.
2: Money, baby. Money.
3: Can't buy me love, but you can rent it all night, baby.
2: Well, that's true, yeah. I forgot about that, so anyway.
3: Yeah.
2: It is 7:32.
3: On Big Dog.
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2: Chance of showers and thunderstorms later on this afternoon. Some of the storms could be severe, otherwise partly sunny today with temperatures around 89. Tonight, showers and thunderstorms this evening, mostly cloudy otherwise. Overnight lows around 69. Tomorrow, sunshine 88 and sunny on Thursday, 86.
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0: Blake Shelton, Big Dog, 98.5, 743. Fine folks over there on 301 between Wilson and Rocky Mount. That would be Sharpsburg.
1: Uh-huh.
0: You ever been over there?
2: Yes,
3: oh,
2: sir.
3: Yes.
0: Yeah.
3: Yes,
0: sir. You ever been over there to Hardy's Furniture?
3: I sure have.
1: I have.
0: What'd you do?
1: They're the nicest people you ever want to meet. They really are.
0: Did you buy something?
1: I bought a bed from them for.
0: You bought what?
1: A bed.
3: Yeah, I bought a living room suit from them years ago.
1: Some time other for stuff. My wife bought some patio furniture from them. They're very nice people.
0: They are. Let's see here.
1: You're supporting local when you buy there.
0: I should have pulled up their Facebook page before I started talking about them. Here we go. You like that?
3: I do.
0: Furniture. Why isn't it coming up on my Facebook page? 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
3: I don't know, but I'm looking at this Craftmaster sofa that they have there.
0: Uh-huh.
3: It's got a reversible chase. So it's got like the long chair on one end. You can put it on either end. Man, this thing looks nice. And I need some new furniture. I really do. I might have to go over there.
1: I mean, furniture's really evolved over the years. And you got some neat stuff now. And that, go check it out because they keep all the modern current stuff in there. You can still get old school stuff, but I'll tell you what, they got it going on over there.
3: And that good Hollywood furniture. I love my Hollywood furniture.
1: Ooh, Mr. Cotta. Ooh, Mr. Cotta.
0: I found it. Oh, my. Look at that. You see that recliner from over there?
1: Lions, Tigers, and Bears.
3: That yellow and blue one?
0: Yes.
3: Yeah.
0: Is that the one you were talking about?
3: I saw it as I was scrolling through. I tell you what, that would be nice in a beach-themed room or just a, just a nice relaxing room.
0: It'll get a conversation started.
3: Yes.
0: You know, you put it in your house. Yeah. It sure will. But, yeah, you're talking about a beach house or something like that, or a lake house. Yeah, that's nice.
3: It is. I like it.
0: I like that wingback chair right there, too. Let's see here. Let me pull that up. I want to get me a wingback chair, just so I can sit up straight.
3: Mm-hmm.
0: Of course, I love my recliner. Don't get me wrong. But
1: don't they have a combination of both?
0: I believe they
1: do. A wingback chair that sits up straight, and then you pull it, and it goes. It lays back for you?
0: Actually, they do because I have one upstairs in my bedroom.
1: There you go.
3: You see those Ashley Boyington power recliners with the cup holders and everything. You see those a little bit down on the page?
0: Yeah, let me look here.
3: Oh my goodness! Power headrest, lumbar support, zero gravity recline, built-in heat and massage.
0: Oh,
3: LED
0: Light.
3: Oh
0: yeah,
3: my goodness!
0: Yeah, I see that.
3: We need those in here.
0: No, we don't. We never go home.
1: You do realize we've been asking for chairs here for 8 years.
3: Good point.
0: Yeah. But can you see me sitting in one of these things doing the show? Yeah, you can, can't you?
3: I can.
0: Yeah.
1: Yeah. We can see you doing half the show. The other half you do on auto because you're asleep.
0: Yeah. I never sleep in here. Not yet.
3: First time for everything.
0: I used to have a newsman. Not here, but across town when I worked over there at the big weed radio. His name was Ed. He'd come in the morning. He's from Tarboro, and he would come in the morning to read the news. Because back in those days, we did, we had the news department and all that stuff. So he got in there one morning, and I'm in my studio. He's in his studio. We could see each other through the glass, like that one right over there. And I'd say, "Here's Ed with the news." And he'd go in there, and he'd start reading, and his wife used to work him to death. I mean, the man didn't get 2 or 3 hours of sleep a night. So anyway, he's going, and now.
1: The rest of the story.
0: No, that was Paul Harvey.
1: So, good day.
0: Yeah. He'd be reading the news. Let me find the news article here. Let's see here. Odd news. All right.
2: Police in Florida responded to an unusual call and ended up...
0: That happened on the air. He fell asleep.
3: Wow.
0: Rascal. Yeah. Hey, by the way, you know, Stephanie Sauls, wasn't her husband's birthday the other day?
1: Yesterday, I think.
0: Was it yesterday? Anthony? I wonder if she gave him the day off. You know, because they work together. And, you know, the woman always, you know, manages the husband. Isn't that the way it works?
1: Is that what it is?
0: Yeah, I think so. Sorry, Stephanie. But anyhow, Stephanie Sauls and Tony, her husband, run the business called Sauls & Company, and they do the floor fashions. You know what I'm talking about, sir?
1: Yeah. I heard them.
0: You heard of them?
1: Mm-hmm.
0: All right. Anyway, they got all... If you want to, you know, we were talking about furniture a minute ago, but think about the furniture on the fine flooring that you're going to put that furniture on.
3: Yeah. Got to have it all.
0: Is that a good segue?
3: It is. I think so.
0: Sauls & Company, located at the Brentwood Shopping Center. Go in there and take a picture of all the furniture you bought at Hardee's and say, I want to build a flooring arrangement for this furniture. You follow me so far?
3: I'm with you. I am with you.
1: Are you picking up what he's putting down?
3: I am. I'm picking it up.
0: You think I'm smart? By combining them together like
1: this? Still out.
0: I shouldn't have asked you that question, should I? That was not... I can't use the word stupid, can I?
3: No.
0: No. That was a dumb question?
3: That works. That works. But I think it's a great idea.
0: It is a great idea. Go by and see Stephanie, husband of Saul. Wasn't it Tony? I'm confused over here. Help me out. Golly. You let me... Never mind. 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You folks in Fremont, if you need new flooring, call Stephanie. Over there in Greenville, if you need some new flooring, call Stephanie. Goldsboro, Wilson, Rocky Mount.
1: They don't do just Wilson. They'll help you out in other towns.
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3: 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They got you covered with all that.
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9: A chance of showers and thunderstorms later on this afternoon. Some of the storms could be severe, otherwise partly sunny today with temperatures around 89. Tonight, showers and thunderstorms this evening, mostly cloudy otherwise. Overnight lows around 69. Tomorrow, sunshine 88 and sunny on Thursday, 86.
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0: Cowboy. Take me away. The Dixie Chicks. Big Dog, 98.5. They'd get mad at me if they heard me say that, wouldn't they? So.
1: Yeah, that's what I've always known them as.
0: Ask me if I care.
1: I don't have to ask. I know the answer.
0: Let's see what's going on in the world today. Well, I'm going to look at the news headlines here. You don't mind, do you?
1: Nah.
0: Let's see here. The news headlines, and if I'm interested in it, I'll read it. Savannah Guthrie renews plea for search for missing mom. I'm not going to read that one. California sailor rescued after a month adrift in the Pacific. I've already read that one. Let's see here. Chiefs coach's wife shot at family home. Ooh, wonder what that's about. Have you heard about that?
1: I have not.
0: What's his name? Eric? What's his
1: name? What did you say?
0: The Kansas City Chiefs.
1: Andy Reid?
0: No.
1: Oh.
0: Kansas City Chiefs offensive coordinator.
1: Oh, okay. I was about to say.
0: Okay. Stepped away from training camp after his wife, Maya, was shot Sunday at the family's home in Ashburn, Virginia. According to authorities, multiple reports, the couple's 27-year-old son, Elijah, was arrested and charged with malicious wounding, use of a firearm, and the commission of a felony, and discharging a firearm inside a dwelling. He's being held without bond. That's her son? Anyway, she's 57 years old. She's hospitalized in stable condition after suffering multiple gunshot wounds. Eric was with the Chiefs training camp in Missouri. That's her husband. When the shooting occurred, the Chiefs coach, Andy Reid, said the team is supporting him and his family, adding that Mia's stable condition is a plus. So he shot his mama. Wonder what that's all about.
1: What in the world?
0: Oh, Lordy. Let's see here. Here's another one. T-Mobile outage hits thousands of people across the United States. I'm a T-Mobile customer. My son was having problems with them last night. He's one too, but I didn't have any problems at our house.
1: Didn't they just take over another big?
0: Yes, MetroNet.
1: Okay.
0: They bought, you know, that company out after they did a lot of upgrades in this area. So anyway, T-Mobile customers across the U.S. experienced service disruptions Monday after a widespread outage left many unable to make calls, send texts, or access mobile data. That's what my son was going through last night. And we were talking about him buying a new phone because I said, your phone is old. Get a new phone. He was going to spend $1,000 on a new phone. And then he called me back and said, guess what? I walked into another room and the thing started working.
1: Doesn't T-Mobile have U.S. cellular now too? Didn't they take over?
0: I don't know about that. I don't know.
1: That's what I was thinking. I was trying to research it. Right?
0: I do know that they bought MetroNet. So T-Mobile acknowledged the outage, saying it was actively addressing technical issues affecting some customers, but did not definitely or identify a cause. Users across multiple states reported outages, getting that SOS mode thing.
1: Mm-hmm.
0: But that means SOS. I need help searching for service, right? Is that what that means?
1: Yep. And that is correct. U.S. Cellular is now part of T-Mobile.
0: Really? T-Mobile's taking over everything, aren't they? It's kind of like a monopoly, isn't it? Almost.
1: They're trying. Yep.
0: They're trying, yeah. Anyhow. Yeah, let's see here. Here's Cole Swindell.
1: Oh, right here on the Big Dog.

0: From the Cox Auto Salvage and Metal Recycling Studio, here for you since 1962. 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
1: 7:03 now on The Big Dog, and of course, every Tuesday morning, have the pleasure of talking with Lori Thomas, who's the agency manager, Farm Bureau Insurance Agency in Wilson. Good morning, Lori. How are you?
2: Good morning. I'm great. How are you?
1: I'm doing fine. The weather this week is unbelievably good. I had a chance to get out and cut my grass yesterday, so I'm feeling real good this morning.
2: That's great.
1: Yep.
2: I was at a conference out of town last week, but I heard there was a lot of rain here, and I've had a few people call with water damage. So I did want to go ahead and remind people that if you have water damage, you can go ahead and call any of the companies that offer restoration services and water repair services so that it doesn't cause further damage and save you receipts and let us have an adjuster go meet with you.
1: You know, that's a problem that a lot of people don't know quite what to do when they have that issue. And I'm glad you suggested they go ahead and, you know, make sure you don't have more damage, because I don't know what's worse, a fire or a flood. What do you think?
2: I don't know. It just depends. But I don't want people to think that you have to sit there and let more damage continue. You know, you can go ahead and take pictures if you can and go ahead and call someone out there to help, you know, with your water damage and save all of your receipts. And when you meet with your adjuster, they'll walk you through the rest of the process and make sure you save their name and their phone number, because that's the person you'll be dealing with.
1: Yeah, and there are several companies in this area that do that kind of work. And if they don't know who they are, I guess if you insure them, they can call you and you can give them a list, I guess.
2: Well, yes and no. I mean, I can't really tell you exactly who to use. I can share with you who I have used, and you can also just Google the companies. There's several, you know, right here locally that, and I've never heard of anyone, you know, having bad experiences, but some people think that they have to wait for one of our adjusters to get there, but you do not. You can go ahead and start the process.
1: You know, it's funny you should bring that up. I used to own a couple of ServiceMaster franchises. I'm sure you've heard of them. And that's the kind of work we used to do. So, yeah.
2: Well, you're very much needed.
1: Well, not anymore since I sold them. But, hey, it is what it is. But anyway, you know, sometimes you need to have a discussion with your insurance agent to make sure that you're, you know, fully insured against such damage. You know, you don't want to, you know, be shocked and find out, you know, some water damage is covered and some is not, unless you've got the proper riders on your insurance policy.
2: That is correct. You just need to call our office at 252-237-5654, and our agents are Janie Heslip, Tom Nelson, Shannon Braswell, Tyler DeVinny, and myself. So give us a call, and whoever answers the phone can tell you what your deductible is and if it is or isn't covered. So just reach out to us. We'll be glad to help you.
1: That's right. And if you get an insurance review, you'll get my hat.
2: That's right. It's Take a Hat Tuesday. So come see us, 3705 Nash Street here in Wilson.
1: Very good.
2: And we'll go over all of your policies.
1: Very good. Lori, always a pleasure to talk to you. Water damage. Make sure you're properly insured. There you go. Farm Bureau Insurance.
2: That is great.
1: Thank you, Lori.
2: Thank you. Bye.
1: Lori Thomas with Farm Bureau Insurance in Wilson. It's 8:07 now on The Big Dog.

0: the big dog.
1: Okay, so your keyboard isn't working, right?
2: Oh, my God.
3: You hold on for a second. Calm down a little bit.
1: Well, it looks like someone moved your keys around.
0: Lundy and Friend, 98.5, the big dog.
3: You like car shows? Well, yeah, who doesn't like a good car show? There was this car show in Iowa, you know, of course, you know, in cities across America on weekends, car lovers, you know, gather for these car shows, allowing them to talk about vintage rides and often high-powered sports cars and stuff like this. And in Fargo, North Dakota, I said Iowa, didn't I? Well, I meant North Dakota. There's a difference. Anyway, this collection of car lovers is focused on a very special type of vehicle, and that would be the Volkswagen, which is not a high-powered sports car, but they're kind of neat cars. The Red River Volkswagen Club recently held its annual car show with more than 65 Volkswagens of all shapes and sizes gathered together. Of course, it was drawing crowds for a day of packed with local food trucks as well as arts and crafts and stuff like that, a Volkswagen car show. Think about that now. I could remember when I was a teenager, my dad used to own a car lot, and he had all kinds of cars, and one of them was a Volkswagen. He'd always give me the dumpy-looking ones, you know, the ones that were ready for almost a junk or sports or a parts car or something like that. Anyway, he gave me a Volkswagen once to drive, and you could see the pavement from the inside on the floor. It's kind of like Fred Flintstone, that type of thing. He gave me a couple of cars that kind of were like that. I remember an old Chevy Corvair. You remember those? And the Volkswagens and the Corvairs were both, you know, one of the vehicles that didn't have radiators in them, you know, like, you know, regular cars do. It was air-cooled and had a lot of issues with those cars, especially the Corvairs. They didn't stay on the market very long. I believe they only made it for about 5 years or something like that. But I can remember that car. And one of the neat things I liked about that car was where the gas tank was. It was in the front of the vehicle. Of course, now you wouldn't want a gas tank in the front of the vehicle, if you know what I mean. But yeah, the gas tank was in the front of the vehicle, and you put the gas in over on the driver's side, you know, on the fender there. Yeah, so anyway, it was a crazy car. I remember we were riding out in the country somewhere, and the fan belt broke. Well, on those vehicles, if you ain't got a fan belt, you're stuck, baby. And so we had to wait there for several hours for somebody to hitch a ride back into town and get a fan belt and come back out and try to figure out how to put the thing on. It's kind of hard to do when you don't have kind of, you know, tools that you know need and stuff like that. So Corvairs and Volkswagens, yeah. You remember, I remember back in those days, too, that most of the teenage boys wanted the Volkswagen bus, you know. A hippie mobile is what they used to call those things. Put the flower on the sides of it, not that kind of stuff. So, yeah, kind of neat stuff. A Volkswagen car show. I think I'd go to something like that. Yeah. 17 after the hour. Ashley McBride.

Big Dog, 98.5 and 820. You know, I was curious about these the Chevy Corvair. Did you know they made pickup trucks? They did. A Corvair pickup truck. Well, I'm looking at a picture of one right now. And I said, where's the motor on this thing? It's underneath the bed of the pickup truck. Yeah, crazy stuff. And the thing is, this one here I'm looking at is for sale. They want $40,000 for this thing. So apparently, you can pay some big money for one that's in good shape if you got one in the garage somewhere. So clean it up and sell that rascal. There's your retirement money. Yeah. 821 on the Big Dog.

0: Love starts slipping away. Vince Gill, Big Dog, 98.5. It's 8:24. Could have some nasty weather later on this afternoon. They got the Big Dog forecast straight ahead.
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2: Okay.

chance of showers and thunderstorms later on this afternoon. Some of the storms could be severe. Otherwise, partly sunny today with temperatures around 89. Tonight, showers and thunderstorms this evening, mostly cloudy otherwise. Overnight lows around 69. Tomorrow, sunshine 88 and sunny on Thursday, 86.

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0: 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Cody Johnson on my way to you. It's 8:36. Ron, Eric, Lindy right here on your Tuesday morning. Well, let's see what we got here. Here's the way the story goes. This man gave up his aisle seat on the airplane to a woman who claimed she'd had this medical condition. But then it took a he wanted to take it back when he realized she was telling him a lie. Anyway, the man said he paid extra for that aisle seat because he has a bad knee and he needs to stretch it, you know. So rather than, you know, be an inconvenience to somebody else sitting beside him, he buys the extra seat. Nothing wrong with that. But anyway, he said despite that, he says right before takeoff, the woman asked him, could you switch seats because she has a medical condition and she needs an aisle seat. Anyway, into the flight, about 20 minutes, he gets up and goes to the restroom. And he's on his way back, and he hears her talking and laughing with some people. And she said, and she didn't know he was listening. She told one of her friends that she made up the medical excuse because she wanted to sit next to her friends. And she says she does it all the time. People never say, you know, when you mention that you've got a health issue, could you have an aisle seat? And most people will try to accommodate you. So that's what he did. So he's mad now. He told the flight attendant what had happened, and he said, I want my seat back. So what does the attendant do? Well, of course, she did what she's supposed to do. She goes to the woman and says, you need to get out of this seat. It's not yours. Go on back to your seat. And, of course, the woman looked annoyed. She was embarrassed, too, because her friends were looking at everything that was going on. She knew she had lied to him and all this stuff. He says, now, my sister, he told the story to his sister, says, I should have just let it go. Having already agreed, and everyone else was settled in by then. And anyway, she says, you know, you shouldn't really feel bad because you did the right thing because you thought you were doing the right thing, which is the right thing, right? But she didn't have the medical issue that she claimed. So was he right in complaining with the flight attendant? Of course he was. How many times, most people don't think like I do. I've done that before. I bought seats next to me so nobody would sit in it. You know, if I'm going to a theater or something like that where I know the seats are real close together and I don't want my neighbor touching me, you know, touching me. Depends on who it is, I guess. Anyway, I don't want them touching me. I'll buy the seat, you know, just so that the seat will remain empty. And then somebody comes by and says, is that seat taken? And I'll, of course, I'm going to say, yeah. Who's it? If they go further than that, who's it taken by? Me. I paid for it. It's my seat. You can't have it. So anyway, I've done that. So is that being stingy? I don't think so. It is 8:38 on the Big Dog.
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0: A chance of showers and thunderstorms later on this afternoon. Some of the storms could be severe, otherwise partly sunny today with temperatures around 89. Tonight, showers and thunderstorms this evening, mostly cloudy otherwise. Overnight lows around 69. Tomorrow, sunshine 88 and sunny on Thursday, 86.
6: 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We are putting on the dog.

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Be nice to her. She'll be nice to you. Yeah, Stella, Lefty, Big Dog in Boston. Big Dog, 98.5. It's 8:48. National Soccer Day. Good day to go outside and kick a soccer ball. Yeah. Why not? Let's see, what else were you celebrating today? It's World Nature Conservation Day. Reminder to take care of the planet that we live on. Don't litter. I mean, really. I don't know why people just throw stuff out the window on the side of the road. I never have figured that out. National Milk Chocolate Day. A good day for some chocolate. Let me think about that for a second. How about some chocolate ice cream? Or ice cream with chocolate. Kind of the same thing, right? Kind of, sort of. It's also National Water Park Day. A good day to go to a water park. You know they're going to build a water park up there at the Carolina Crossroads? Is it Mattel that's building that? I think so. Can't wait to see that. It should be a boost for everybody in this area. That way you don't have to go up to Williamsburg or to Charlotte or something like that to go to a water park. Yeah. Isn't there one on the coast of North Carolina, too, up there near the Outer Banks? I think there is, but I'm not quite sure about that. But I think there is. Anyway, looking forward to the one at Carolina Crossroads when that is finally built. I think it's about, 5 years out or something like that. We'll see. It's 8:49 on the Big Dog. John Morgan, Kid Myself.

0: 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To Fancy Like.
1: Yeah, we fancy like Applebee's on a date night.
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0: 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I'm sitting here thinking about what I'm going to eat for lunch today, and I decided on chicken. Now I got to figure out where I'm going to get this chicken. Where?
1: You

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1: Freddie Aldridge, Lose My Mind, Big Dog 98.5. John Party on the way. Got some Morgan Wallen. Oh, yeah. Kenny Chesney, Don't Blink or You'll Miss It. Two away from nine on the Big Dog.

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Don Party, Heartache Medication, Big Dog 98.5, Ron Eric Lundy right here. It's a long music sweep. Zach Bryan on the way with Kelsey Musgraves, Billy Currington, Hey Girl, and of course, Carly Pearce and Riley Green right now on the Big Dog.

Lundy and Friends Morning Show, Lunch with Lena, Afternoons with Ashton, and all of your favorite country music. 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

0: I remember everything. That's my problem. You know that? Yeah. Zach Bryan, Kelsey Musgraves wrapping up another long music sweep. Ron, Eric Lundy in the chair. Gonna have some interesting weather later on this afternoon. The forecast straight ahead. Big Dog, stick around.
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2: A chance of showers and thunderstorms later on this afternoon. Some of the storms could be severe, otherwise partly sunny today with temperatures around 89. Tonight, showers and thunderstorms this evening, mostly cloudy otherwise. Overnight lows around 69. Tomorrow, sunshine 88 and sunny on Thursday, 86.
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0: Ella Langley, Be Her, Big Dog 98.5. Good stuff right there. Oh, yes, indeed. Guess what I've got? Long music sweep on the way. Yeah. Oh, yeah. Mark Chestnut's part of it. Keith Urban, Russell Dickerson, and, of course, Toby Keith kicks it off. Straight ahead right here. Big Dog, stick around.
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0: A chance of showers and thunderstorms later on this afternoon. Some of the storms could be severe, otherwise partly sunny today with temperatures around 89. Tonight, showers and thunderstorms this evening, mostly cloudy otherwise. Overnight lows around 69. Tomorrow, sunshine 88 and sunny on Thursday, 86.
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Big Dog 98.5. Hey, Lena's here. She's going to take care of you for the rest of the workday. Oh, yeah. Go ahead and make it a wonderful day today and enjoy the sunshine until the storms arrive.

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98.5 The Big Dog, it's Eric Church starting off Lunch with Lena. Good Tuesday morning to you. Music for you to come from lots of your favorites as we continue through our day. Old Dominion now, making good time.

0: 98.5, the big dog, the best of the 90s 2K, and today with music from Dustin Lynch featuring Jelly Roll. That one is Chevrolet. Mine is acting up right now. My Chevrolet been acting up for quite a while, so it is going to be interesting to see what we do next. I mean, you know, when you have to keep fixing things. Let's continue the music in a moment on the big dog.
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8: A chance of showers and thunderstorms later on this afternoon. Some of the storms could be severe, otherwise partly sunny today with temperatures around 89. Tonight, showers and thunderstorms this evening, mostly cloudy otherwise. Overnight lows around 69. Tomorrow, sunshine 88 and sunny on Thursday, 86.
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0: 98.5, The Big Dog, George Burge, featuring Luke Bryan. That one is called Ride, Ride, Ride. As we are here on Lunch with Lena now, and good morning to you once again. I'll let you know what national days it is on the calendar for today. Also, how the weekend box office report did, since we didn't do that yesterday on The Big Dog.
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11: A chance of showers and thunderstorms later on this afternoon. Some of the storms could be severe, otherwise partly sunny today with temperatures around 89. Tonight, showers and thunderstorms this evening, mostly cloudy otherwise. Overnight lows around 69. Tomorrow, sunshine 88 and sunny on Thursday, 86.
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0: me. I swear, girl, you could have anyone you choose. I should start asking questions before you get up and leave.
1: 98.5, The Big Dog. That's Thomas Rhett and Beautiful As You. Happy National Milk Chocolate Day. You know, I wasn't a fan of chocolate when I was younger, and I didn't really care. I had eczema anyway. They said it was bad for me. But as I've grown older and grown out of that problem, I do love chocolate. Sometimes. Let's continue also. It's Buffalo Soldier Day. It is National Water Park Day. It is my daughter's birthday today. We'll continue the music in a moment on The Big Dog.
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98.5 The Big Dog. That's music from Carrie Underwood and Love Wins. That starts off another hour of Lunch with Lena. Good morning to you. Not quite the afternoon yet. Listen on the way for George Burge coming up. Morgan Wallen on the way. And we'll talk about the weekend box office update. Midday Motivation coming later in the hour, too. Here's Bailey Zimmerman and Chevy Silverado.

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That's why we always play you the best of the 90s, 2K, and today on 98.5, The Big Dog.

0: 98.5, the big dog is Morgan Wallen. That one is called Love Somebody. So weekend box office report after Odyssey did so well, you know it had to do well again. And sure enough, it was number one again with $87 million. Then Moana at number two with $10.5 million. Toy Story at number three with $10 million. This time Minions and Monsters was at number four with $9.6 million. And Hadestown at number five with $9.6 million. So that was a pleasant surprise for them because they had only planned on a five-day run for the Broadway adaptation of that that show, that performance. We'll continue the music in a moment on The Big Dog.
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5: Chance of showers and thunderstorms later on this afternoon. Some of the storms could be severe, otherwise partly sunny today with temperatures around 89. Tonight, showers and thunderstorms this evening, mostly cloudy otherwise. Overnight lows around 69. Tomorrow, sunshine 88 and sunny on Thursday, 86.
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0: 98.5, the big dog. That one is from Dan and Shay, and that's Say So. If you need somebody, say so. Well, good morning to you, Eastern Carolina. I'm Lena, checking back in with you again, wishing you well today. 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
4: A chance of showers and thunderstorms later on this afternoon. Some of the storms could be severe, otherwise partly sunny today with temperatures around 89. Tonight, showers and thunderstorms this evening, mostly cloudy otherwise. Overnight lows around 69. Tomorrow, sunshine 88 and sunny on Thursday, 86.
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0: 98.5, the big dog is Russell Dickerson, and that one is called Happened to Me. Good morning to you again. Time now for your midday motivation. This is on the subject of AI, artificial intelligence, as we step further into this era of it. You're smarter than AI. You remember you were doing flyers and finding out information before AI got here. Don't let AI make you forget everything that you knew before it got here. AI is not always accurate either. It doesn't always understand the assignment, and so it leaves off information on flyers. I keep seeing things people want me to read, and it doesn't have where the location of the event is going to be and things like that. Pictures on there that don't look like the people who are going to be at the event, things like that. So don't let AI talk you out of the smartness that you already had, the skills that you already had before it came along. And if you're going to use it, because it's faster, I understand it's cheaper, you may not have to pay anybody, but it needs to be accurate. So make sure you check behind AI, because you know more than it does. Keep it here on The Big Dog.
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98.5, The Big Dog, the 92K, and today with music from Alan Jackson. That one is called Little Bitty, as we are right here on the midday, starting off another hour with Lena, with music on the way from Blake Shelton, Jordan Davis coming up. Here's Mitchell Tenpenny and Same Moon.

home of the Lundy and Friends Morning Show, Lunch with Lena, Afternoons with Ashton, and all of your favorite country music. Turn it on and turn it up. 98.5 The Big Dog.

0: 98.5, the big dog is Jordan Davis. That one is called I Ain't Saying. This Saturday is Rocky Mount Love Day. That's at Sunset Park, a day of love, fun, fellowship, celebration, games, food, rides. The water park will be open, bounces out there, bouncy houses, community information, and much more. And it's all a free event. So again, 1 until 6 p.m., Sunset Park in Rocky Mount. 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

0: 98.5, the big dog, John Party. That one is called Boots Off. So it was a great day for LeBron James the other day when he joined the Philadelphia 76ers hours after he announced that he would be playing for them. His first 76ers card was available for purchase. Topps is selling the first limited edition card with LeBron in a 76ers jersey, pricing the card at $11.99 online. One of the card's Topps prints this time around will feature a LeBron James autograph, while the regular cards without the autograph could go in or up in value for collectors. The fans who get the autograph card is certainly going to make a boatload of money, I can imagine. We'll continue the music in a moment on 98.5.
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5: A chance of showers and thunderstorms later on this afternoon. Some of the storms could be severe, otherwise partly sunny today with temperatures around 89. Tonight, showers and thunderstorms this evening, mostly cloudy otherwise. Overnight lows around 69. Tomorrow, sunshine 88 and sunny on Thursday, 86.
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0: 98.5, the big dog, the best of the 90s 2K in today. Luke Bryan, that one is Country Song Came On as we're right here on the midday with Lena checking back in. 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

Big Dog 98.5. That's Dustin Lynch and Stars Like Confetti. And good afternoon. I'm Lena with music on the way from Montgomery Gentry, George Burge. Here's Low Cash and Wrong Hearts.

0: get out your dancing shoes from Boot Scootin' Boogie to Fancy Like.
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0: 98.5, the big dog, George Burge. That one is called Cowboy Songs here on Lunch with Lena, and a good day to you. Once again, Rocky Mount Wilson, Lukama, Kinston, Bailey, Macclesfield, Pine Tops, and wherever you are listening from. Good to have you here with us on Lunch with Lena. You can also join the big dog 98.5 morning show with Lundy and Friends, morning 6 a.m. until 10, Monday through Friday on the big dog.
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6: Chance of showers and thunderstorms later on this afternoon. Some of the storms could be severe. Otherwise, partly sunny today with temperatures around 89. Tonight, showers and thunderstorms. This evening, mostly cloudy. Otherwise, overnight lows around 69. Tomorrow, sunshine 88 and sunny on Thursday, 86.
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0: 98.5, the big dog, music from Kelsey Hart. That one is called Fireworks. So did you hear the news about some new superheroes that are going to be on the movies coming up? Well, maybe you heard. Ryan Gosling, he was there when they confirmed that he'd be taking on the role of Ghost Rider. It's not in theaters yet. It's going to be in 2028. Also, Deadline confirmed the British actor David Johnson will be playing T'Challa, the new, the grown son in Black Panther 3. And that is good news for him. But the movie's not going to be out until December of 2028. Why tell us so far in advance? I mean, you could have made it at least 6 months or something like that in advance. And then Ryan Reynolds was on hand for some comic relief, too. He showed up as a Denim Deadpool to beg for a role in the upcoming blockbuster. We'll continue the music in a moment on The Big Dog.
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13: A chance of showers and thunderstorms later on this afternoon. Some of the storms could be severe, otherwise partly sunny today with temperatures around 89. Tonight, showers and thunderstorms this evening, mostly cloudy otherwise. Overnight lows around 69. Tomorrow, sunshine 88 and sunny on Thursday, 86.
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0: 98.5, the big dog. That's Megan Maroney. It's called 6 months later. So we're moving right along here on Lunch with Lena. Good afternoon on this last Tuesday of the month. You know, August 1st is this coming Saturday. You're listening to the big dog.
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98.5 The Big Dog, the 92K and Today, and that is music from Kelsey Musgraves and Rainbow. Starting off another hour of Lunch with Lena, good afternoon to you. Listen for music coming up from Tim McGraw in this hour, Post Malone with Blake Shelton. Here's Justin Moore and Time's Ticking.

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0: 98.5 The Big Dog, the 92K and Today, and that's music from Post Malone and Blake Shelton. Is called Pour Me a Drink, and good afternoon once again to you. 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
6: Chance of showers and thunderstorms later on this afternoon. Some of the storms could be severe, otherwise partly sunny today with temperatures around 89. Tonight, showers and thunderstorms this evening, mostly cloudy otherwise. Overnight lows around 69. Tomorrow, sunshine 88 and sunny on Thursday, 86.
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0: 98.5, the big dog, the 92K and today, and that is music from Luke Combs. It's called Be By You. And Luke Combs, well, he reluctantly but happily embraces his role as the love song guy. Here's what he has to say.
1: I don't necessarily want to be the love song guy, but I feel like kind of I am right now, which is just kind of where I was and happened to be at the moment. You know, if she wasn't so great, then this wouldn't be happening.
0: Luke Combs, it's called Be By You, and he was just mentioning he didn't mean to be the love song guy. It just happened that way. We'll have music for you coming up in just a few from Rascal Flatts.
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8: Chance of showers and thunderstorms later on this afternoon. Some of the storms could be severe, otherwise partly sunny today with temperatures around 89. Tonight, showers and thunderstorms this evening, mostly cloudy otherwise. Overnight lows around 69. Tomorrow, sunshine 88 and sunny on Thursday, 86.
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0: 98.5, the big dog is Cody Johnson. That one is called Dirt Cheap as we're wrapping it up for today on Lunch with Lena. Thanks so much for being here. Coming up next, Afternoons with Ashton, and she's your host. You have a good rest of the day and keep it right here on the big dog, 98.5.
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1: Welcome back to Afternoons with Ashton and happy Tuesday. I hope you're having a great day so far today. I'm going to do my best to get you through the rest of this workday together. But for right now, let's go ahead and kick off the show with some Nate Smith and Tyler Hubbard, After Midnight.

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0: 98.5 The Big Dog. That was Boys Back Home by Dylan Marlowe and Dylan Scott. Well, today is July 28th, and it's National Soccer Day today. It's also World Nature Conservation Day and National Milk Chocolate Day. There is also a blood drive going on at Farmington Heights Church of God today until 6:30 p.m., and Timothy's Treasure will receive $10 for every donation to purchase birthday gifts for children going through cancer treatment. Once again, that is happening today until 6:30 p.m. at Farmington Heights Church of God. 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
14: Showers and thunderstorms this evening, mostly cloudy otherwise. Overnight lows around 69 tomorrow, sunshine 88, and sunny on Thursday, 86.
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0: Bella Langley and Morgan Wallen on The Big Dog, I Can't Love You Anymore. Well, if Jake Owen doesn't sing Watermelon Crawl in his shows, he's really missing out on a golden opportunity. After all, the lyrics say, when the band started playing, the Watermelon Queen said, let me show you something that you ain't never seen. And his mother is a bona fide Watermelon Queen. Here's what he had to say about it.
1: My mom was Florida Watermelon Queen, so if that's not Southern, I don't know what is. She prides herself to this day on that she traveled all around the country telling people about Florida watermelons.
0: You know, the funny thing is that his mom actually grew up on a citrus farm and became a watermelon queen. For Jake Owen and all your favorite country artists, keep it right here on 98.5 The Big Dog.
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7: Showers and thunderstorms this evening, mostly cloudy otherwise. Overnight lows around 69 tomorrow. Sunshine 88 and sunny on Thursday, 86.
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best of the 90s 2K, and today, 98.5 The Big Dog, that was Carrie Underwood, Last Name. 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
1: That was Parker McCollum bringing us into the second hour of the show today with To Be Loved By You. Now coming up in this hour, we got some Lone Star for you, some Megan Patrick. We'll be hearing from Luke Bryan and Thomas Rhett, and of course we've got that Nearly Impossible quiz question coming up. But for right now, let's kick off this hour with some Jordan Davis, Turn This Truck Around.

0: 98.5 The Big Dog, that was Golden Child by Megan Patrick. Well, the road life is hard for anyone, no matter how successful you are. And Luke Bryan has some solid advice on simple self-care for his peers, reminding them that this career did not come with instructions. Here's what he had to say about it.
1: We're all digging and fighting and working hard. And through all that, then you got to do, every now and then, you got to just try to find a little time for yourself, too, to just kind of go out and reflect, too. So it's definitely a battle, but there ain't no how-to book on all that.
0: So Luke actually practiced a little self-care on the links with his oldest son, Bo, this weekend. And you can find that on his Instagram page, at Luke Bryan. And of course, for Luke Bryan and all your favorite country artists, you can keep it right here on 98.5 The Big Dog.
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2: Showers and thunderstorms this evening, mostly cloudy otherwise. Overnight lows around 69 tomorrow. Sunshine 88 and sunny on Thursday, 86.
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0: Ashley McBride on The Big Dog, What If We Don't? Well, Thomas Rhett has said that he dreams of one day going to school for the culinary arts, but it doesn't really sound like he needs any education on cooking ribs. Since it's National Grilling Month, grab a rack or two and follow Thomas Rhett's tips for ribs on the grill. Here's what he had to say about it.
1: Ribs have been my favorite thing to make. I follow this account called Meat Church, and they make a lot of great rubs. And if you have the time to do it, let those ribs sit on there for 5 to 6 hours. And wrap them in aluminum foil with some butter, some brown sugar, some good old Meat Church rub, and you're good to go.
0: Well, now I want some ribs. I can't give you ribs here on The Big Dog, but I can give you Thomas Rhett and all your favorite country artists. So keep it right here on Afternoons with Ashton on 98.5 The Big Dog.
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3: Yes, sir, Miss Spook, and it's got some of the best songs you forgot you ever knew in this show. 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
14: Showers and thunderstorms this evening, mostly cloudy otherwise. Overnight lows around 69 tomorrow. Sunshine 88 and sunny on Thursday, 86.
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another country classic from Keith Urban on the Big Dog, and it is that time again for another nearly impossible quiz question. Your question today is, 57% of young men and 47% of young women say they frequently get advice about this on social media. Once again, 57% of young men and 47% of young women say they frequently get advice about this on social media. So think about what you think that is. I'll give you the answer in the next break. But for right now on the Big Dog, here's Alexandra Kay, Straight for the Heart.

0: Shaboozy and Jelly Roll on the Big Dog. Amen. Now let's jump back into our nearly impossible quiz for today. The question today was, 57% of young men and 47% of young women say they frequently get advice about this on social media. So what do you think it is? The answer? Fitness. And compare that to weight loss advice, where the split is just 34% to 38%. Now, coming up next at the top of the hour, it is going to be that time again for the Hot 5 at 5. That's coming up next at the top of the hour, right here only on 98.5 The Big Dog.
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Russell Dickerson taking that number four spot in today's Hot 5 at 5 with Worth Your Wild. And now in today's number three spot, this is Taylor Swift, I Knew It, I Knew You.

Taylor Swift taking that number three spot on today's Hot 5 at 5 with I Knew It, I Knew You. And now it's time to head on over to number two spot today. This is Riley Green, Think As You Drunk.

horseback. Now he's a buckskin, 15 hands, five-time team road champion.

0: want my horse back.
1: That was your number one spot in today's Hot 5 at 5, Cody Johnson, Horseback. And that does wrap up the Hot 5 at 5 for today, which is now being brought to you by A&B Construction. 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
9: Showers and thunderstorms this evening, mostly cloudy otherwise. Overnight lows around 69 tomorrow. Sunshine 88 and sunny on Thursday, 86.
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0: Morgan Wallen on the Big Dog, don't we? Well, it is that time again to add a little bit of laughter into our lives. It is that time for our country comic spotlight. This is Langston Kerman.
1: My wife for work, she's a lawyer, right? She does something called nonprofit law, which means that she helps rich people and big corporations do good things with

0: 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And I, on the other hand, recently found out that it's not Chester drawers, it's actually chest of drawers. You understand? 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I just found out. I was standing in line at IKEA looking at somebody else's box like, holy sh**. 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Is the sky not really blue? Are those things on Morgan Freeman's face not chocolate chips?
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8: Showers and thunderstorms this evening, mostly cloudy otherwise. Overnight lows around 69 tomorrow. Sunshine 88 and sunny on Thursday, 86.
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Another country classic here on The Big Dog. That was Gretchen Wilson, Here for the Party. And it is that time again for Ashton's Pick of the Day. And now this pick might make people feel a little bit old because this song was number one on the charts 28 years ago. You heard me right, 28 years ago. Here it is, today's pick, The Chicks, Wide Open Spaces.

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1: Hardy and Lainey Wilson bringing us into the last hour of the show today with Wait in the Truck. Now, coming up in this hour, we got some Luke Bryan for you, some Matt Still. Of course, we've got This Day in Country Music and your True Country Quiz question. But let's go ahead and kick off this last hour of Afternoons with Ashton with some Lauren, Elena, and Chase Matthew, All My Exes.

country music, and so do we. That's why we always play you the best of the 90s, 2K, and today on 98.5, The Big Dog.

0: 98.5 The Big Dog. That was Breaking in Boots by Matt Stahel. Well, it is officially that time again for This Day in Country Music. Today is July 28th, and on this day in 1989, Alabama released High Cotton, the third single from their album Southern Star, which went to number one on the country charts. It became the group's 26th number one country hit. On this day in country music in 2008, Blake Shelton was at number one on the U.S. country charts with Home, his cover version of the song first recorded by Canadian singer Michael Bublé. It became the fourth number one hit of his career. And finally, on this day in country music in 2016, Setting the World on Fire gave Kenny Chesney his 23rd U.S. number one country hit single. The duet with American singer Pink was the second single from Chesney's 2016 album, Cosmic Hallelujah. Well, that does wrap it up for this day in country music for today, July 28th. Come on back tomorrow to find out what happened July 29th.
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4: Showers and thunderstorms this evening, mostly cloudy otherwise. Overnight lows around 69 tomorrow. Sunshine 88 and sunny on Thursday, 86.
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0: Like Sheldon on the Big Dog, let him in anyway. Well, in 2018, Luke Bryan became the first country star to headline Dodger Stadium. On the other coast 2 years earlier, another country star was the first to play Yankee Stadium. So in honor of that, today's True Country Quiz question, who was the first country star to headline Yankee Stadium? Was it Garth Brooks, Jason Aldean, Kenny Chesney, or George Strait? If you said Garth Brooks, then you are correct. For Luke Bryan, Garth Brooks, Jason Aldean, Kenny Chesney, George Strait, and all your favorite country artists, keep it right here, locked in on 98.5 The Big Dog.
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5: Showers and thunderstorms this evening, mostly cloudy otherwise. Overnight lows around 69 tomorrow. Sunshine 88 and sunny on Thursday, 86.
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0: Brothers Osborne on the Big Dog, Nobody's Nobody. Well, that does wrap it up here again today on Afternoons with Ashton. As always, thank you so much for tuning in and hanging out with me. It is always an absolute pleasure. We still got a real good amount of the week to spend together, and of course you know I'm looking forward to it. But for right now, I hope you enjoy the rest of your night. Please stay safe, take care, and I'll talk to you again tomorrow at 3 here on Afternoons with Ashton on 98.5 The Big Dog.
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0: Kenny Chesney. That's his brand new song. It's called Carry On Taste of Country Nights. I know that you do too, but I just want to say, I love Kenny Chesney, man. When we're sitting outside during the day with the kids, I put on the Bluetooth. I just put on Kenny Chesney, man. It just sounds so good in the summertime. Hey, it's Evan Paul, and summertime's about to wrap up quicker than you think, and these kids are about to head back to school, so we got something for you called Hall Pass Cash. 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
1: Well, it's time for the throwback sounds of summer show, Spook. Come on now.
2: Well, it surely is, Homer. It starts May the 2nd and runs through July the 25th. Boy, you're on top of it now.
1: Yes, sir, Miss Spook, and it's got some of the best songs you forgot you ever knew in this show. And them there musicians, singers, well, they just don't get no better.
2: Well, you're exactly right about that. I'm lucky. I'm really lucky to have each one of y'all. Hey, Homer, tell them how to get the tickets.
1: Well, first off, make sure you're on that Rudy Theater website. That's RUDYTHEATRE.
2: 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We do not want you to overpay.
1: I got my surfboard, my cowboy boots, and my bathing suit. Now let's do it.
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Jelly Roll and Liar on Taste of Country Nights. Let me tell you a little inside scoop here of what goes on at the radio station. We got word that a new Morgan Wallen song came out. His record label basically didn't send it to us until like 1 minute before it came out publicly. They hold all Morgan Wallen new music tight to the chest. Here's his brand new one. It's called Been By Now. It's on Taste of Country Nights. No.

0: Yep, that's the new one from Morgan Wallen that you'll be singing all the time. That's Been By Now on Taste of Country Nights. And by now, probably every American has their own favorite fast food French fry. It's very debatable. USA Today just asked a ton of Americans which one is the greatest fast food French fry in the country. I have to say, I'm quite upset at this list, and I don't think this list is crazy. In at number 10, In-N-Out Burger for the best French fries in America. Number 9, Checkers and Rally's. Number 8, Chick-fil-A. Well, that's a little low. Number 7, Golden Chick. Number 6, Five Guys. Number 5, Shake Shack. Number 4, McDonald's. Number 3, A&W. Number 2, Farmer Boys. And the number one fast food French fry in America, according to USA Today and voters, is Del Taco. I got a lot of beef with this list. First of all, everybody knows McDonald's fries are the best. Second of all, where's the Arby's curly fry? And third of all, why is Chick-fil-A down so low? Oh, I could argue about this for days. I'm sure you can too. While the argument continues in your car about the best fast food French fry, I'll let you know I'm coming back with Stella Lefty, Boston, Chase Matthew, and Thomas Rhett. Next, Taste of Country Nights with Evan Paul.
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